0: let Fire give him an update. So now I'm out here at Marathon Del Barton for fuel.
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1: 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We'll be right back to the
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2: Oh, 298, right?
1: Go ahead.
2: If there was a verbal argument between the mother and the son, the guys are going to separate, cool off for a little bit. We're going to hit 4 on that. 498, right?
1: Go ahead.
2: If we're going to reopen that, pursuit CAD, CAD both units too, we're going to be around 2. I believe it's going to be 22079, 22079, US 119, Reference 4 Service.
1: 10-4.

0: Shelbyana Road, 3970 East Shelbyana Road, for a 39-year-old female. Advised that she had surgery on her leg on the 12th. The bandage is coming off, and she's afraid there's something wrong with her stitches. We'll be at White House. Good.
1: Let's copy. Well, you have a good one here.

Infor, received a complaint, 4582 Joe's Creek, reference child abuse. Break. Caller advised Myra Bartley, grandmother of his 7 and 9 year old children, had struck them in the face, leaving red marks. The incident occurred on Zebulon Highway. The children's mother brought the two children back to the father, right? Caller advised that they had done a child exchange in Walmart parking lot. The mother left going towards Zebulon in a black Dodge Charger. Advised she had another small child in the vehicle that is unrestrained. Go ahead.

0: 7 I-7 Foxtrot, is this caller want us to respond out to Ghost Creek or attempt to locate the charger?
1: At this time, the caller is wanting you to make contact at Joe's Creek to reference the child abuse. Good.
0: 10-4, and the children are currently at Joe's Creek, correct?
1: 10-4, the 7-year-old and 9-year-old that was struck is with the father at Joe's Creek. Good.

0: you know anybody with law enforcement, you take a call, make one, disorderly person.
1: Seven, nothing. Go ahead.
2: Nothing is going on yet, right?
1: Go ahead.
2: We're making contact with the caller, as well as the injured caller was assaulted, right?
1: Go ahead.
2: Hey, for this is just what the juvenile was saying happened. There was no physical evidence on the child's face or anything like that. Only completed is the SU-3, the famous CAD, you know, Caroline CAD at that for a second.
1: Tampa.

0: Hopefully they're not going to bottle.
1: They're not doing good.
0: You can throw that cap.

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1: You can clear that cab.
0: PN4, thank you.

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1: Four. 10-4, we have a welfare check at 4655 Ridgeline Road at Raccoon. Caller advised that a 71-year-old Jean Norman has been staying with a Sherry Little. They believe that she is giving him medication to keep him confused and it's an unsafe living environment. Go ahead.

0: better I got 700 of this child endangerment call that I have. He advised he'll get somebody to give me a call in reference to it.
1: Simple. What else we got, Timmy?

0: This Matthew is mentally disabled.
1: Disabled motorist. Home time. 2059.
2: Take care of that while I'm over here, Bert.
0: 2059, good.
2: We'll just hold that, that's public service again until somebody gets freed up there.
3: Round. Advise that we have been there before. Go ahead.
4: Devil.
2: $17.95, $415.

0: Hey, I was en route to Naugatuck. Is everything clear down there now?
1: Yeah, 10-4. I got everything. 4 crash report. I was going to get up with you there, but...
0: Okay, 10-4. Yeah, the only thing I need is the 27-28 info. Just, you got my number.
1: Yeah, thanks, Davis. Just give me a little bit there. I've got a lot of calls backed up, but once I get freed up there, I'll shoot you a text with them.
0: Yeah, it's fine. Just what happened, and like I said, just driver and vehicle is all I need. And I heard you was kind of busy.
1: Yeah, 10-4. Just another Monday. But yeah, I'll get all that stuff to you there momentarily.
0: 10-4, I'll let my dispatch in the land and know everything's clear down there.

0: Go ahead.
1: You gave me first one, right?
0: 2108.
1: One female, 1015, being wrapped to the sheriff's office processing, 40 miles, 135, 120, 30 times 2109.
0: Yep.
1: 7190.
0: Go ahead.
1: McKinney as well. I have two females, 215 and up to the office clock. Total mileage 160341. 160341.
0: 2109.

0: Alan Monroe.
1: Enter at 21, please.
2: Okay. 719, we go same traffic. The office. Any miles, 160342. 160342.
1: 421, please.

0: 那个。
1: If you want to make a note on George Janiswell, Troop 5 confirmed that Kentucky does have a sex offender on their register with that name. Go ahead.
2: Okay.
1: I mean, you can show me in route there to those apartments. Tend to make contact with that male.
2: Stanford.

0: run up right into their own wing. 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Should be careful on any foot.
1: Is this going to be on the main roads or off the main road?
2: Charles 8 advised it's off of the road, but supposedly there'll be somebody waiting on us beside the road. Go ahead.
3: When I talk to the people, one person to the detour sign, I go left, and then I go left again, and then right to the right as well. But if the bridge is facing the off, or if one's facing the off, the occupant, I should be there here in probably 8 minutes.
2: Traffic.

0: took fire marking.
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0: The color of eyes, they were going to be trying to walk out, but they are on the new road. There is a detour sign up there where the gravel road is. He said, you're going to go up that detour sign. Make a left where the big rocks are on both sides of the road. And you're going to make another left. And when you get to the forks, you're going to make a right and follow it out. And that's where they'll be.
1: Be a detour with two big rocks on the left and go through the big rocks, you say?

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1: Handful.

0: 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It's going to be 1429 West 3rd Avenue. Car alarm sounding for alarm company.
1: And hold. I'll be back.
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0: Y'all want me to drop tons for one plate?
1: Yeah, 10-4. Yes, 10-4.

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0: in route up there. Up there on the new road, there is a Chevrolet truck stuck out. He called it a trail. But he said, you go to the detour sign up at the gravel road, you go to the big rocks on both sides of the road, you want to make a left. You want to make a left at the big rocks on both sides of the road, and you want to make another left, and when the road forks, you want to make another right. He said, they'll be out there up that holler to the right. They're going to start walking out. He said his phone had 2% when I called, or when he called. Go ahead.
1: Are you familiar where that would be?
0: Sir, I am not. It's on the new road. He said on that new road, there is a detour sign. That gravel road, you go up that road, you make a left, two lefts and then the right. I do have Gilbert. Also searching, but they asked me to drop things for y'all.

0: I won't say no one. 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
1: Good.
0: Go ahead and show me and round up there. Need to call on the new road.
2: Truck 440, man.
1: Yeah. 1353 to engine 34. Go ahead.
2: So, engine 440, in route.
1: 2123.
3: You were fired at 440.
2: Go ahead.
3: Are y'all bringing your old UTV off of?
2: That's a negative, we ain't got one.
3: TN4, copy, correct?
1: 1353 to any Gilbert Fire Unit responding.
3: Yeah, go ahead, 53.
1: Okay, I'm getting ready to come up on the new road. Once I find the area that needs to be, I'll find a wide spot, put my flashers on. I have a Delbert unit with me as well.
3: TN4, copy, correct. We're going to be coming up. On the Finn Creek side here, or on the Gilbert Creek side, we're going to be coming up this way.
1: 10-4, I'm coming off of the Kinko Highway into the new road.
3: 10-4, copy, correct. Great. Rescue 34 to 1305. No, that was 1340 to 1405.
2: 1305, go ahead.
3: Do y'all have any other units close to being on scene yet?
2: My wife is on her way that way into SUV. 1402 is in route, 1401 is in route.
3: 10-4, break. 1342, 1402.
4: Go ahead.
2: I believe that's just about top of Finn Creek Mountain. If you come up out of Finn Creek, Fuji Pop out right there, that's equal sign that's back out right here towards the park.
0: Yeah, I believe that's where they're at, out there in that big park, where it sounds.
2: Yeah, and four, I'm going by the park now.
5: Oh, Warner, you talking about right here where you come into the switchback?
0: Come from like Horsepin Way, O2, and make the left and get on that new section. It's out there at the end, toward the top of Bean Creek Mountain, where they have the detour signs and no large trucks. There's a road that turns up left-handed that goes up on a big bottom up there, and you go through them rocks they're talking about. I'd say they went out there and got stuck.
5: Okay, you're talking about here in the curve, right?
0: Yeah, at the end of that big straight stretch before it turns downhill there in the curve.
5: Okay, I've turned back around and I'm starting back into the curve here. I'll take this curve and
2: track 440 by Hoto.
3: Social.
1: Go ahead.
3: 400, 69, 73, 66.
5: is this going to be, Josh, before you get to the turn or right in the turn?
0: It's going to be right before you get to where the pines is, where the wreck curve is, before you start down the hill. When all them signs is, it's back up just a little piece, goes up the hill, gravel road. Saves like an old berm and a couple big rocks on each side of it. They move it out of the way to open it up.
5: Okay, you're talking about right before you get into the turn.
0: Yeah, 10-4. 1401, main road.
4: Go ahead, 1401.
0: Don't have anything to do with talk come through Logan County earlier with a missing person around Lingo Central, is it?
4: Negative. This is a female out joyriding and got stuck.
0: 10-4. I want to make sure.
3: Thirteen forty to 1401. Be advised, we're just now popped up here on the Gilmer Creek side. We're coming out to the detour signs at the S curves. Do I need to come on out that way?
2: We're still getting the detour signs. As soon as you pop up this at speed right there, it'll be the thickest road on your ride.
3: Coming up from the Gilmer Creek side, correct?
5: Yeah, it'll be before you get to the speed limit 35 sign, you'll cut off and come up this way.

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1: Mayo, I'm on.
2: Come up at St. Bank, Charles Bell. You'll see two roads on your right. Both roads take you to the same place, but you better off take a bigger road. 1402, Mingo. Be advised, I have made contact with four individuals right now, and 34 will be. As soon as you talk out, it'll be the second or the first gravel road after you top up.
3: Right before the speed limit 35 sign, correct?
2: Yes, correct. Be advised, Mingo, I have come in contact with the four individuals.
3: 10-4, can we get the SUV up, or do we need to unload the side-by-side?
4: Any fire units, I'm on scene. 1410, Domingo.
2: Probably be better to get a side-by-side off from what they've said.
4: 1410, go ahead. Engine 41, headed to the scene.
2: Be advised, 34, go ahead and bring the side-by-side the way they talked. It'd be better to get the side-by-side.
4: 1410, we call the 2132.
5: 238 to Mingo.
4: Go ahead.
5: 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I got a tree down involving power lines. Can you contact AEP and buy them trees on the line? 4 miles on Elk Creek Holler, address 51P3 Hollers.
4: 2132.
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1: That's 440, 1402. That's 440, Navy Gilbert unit, I'm clean.
2: Go ahead, Navy Gilbert unit, clean.
1: Are you on, like, the first row or the second row now?
2: There's a silver F-150 with a trailer on it sitting where we come in.
1: And four.
3: Rick Kinkeller. She advised that a male has stole her purse and put it in his car on the property. The call disconnected and unable to make contact again. Go ahead.
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1: Yes, Mango, power is out.

0: for his subject's mother. Advise he's calmed down for tonight. He's not made no threats to harm himself or others. Advisor of the mental hygiene order, 16-4.
1: 10-4.

0: Alright.
1: Yeah, Pink Wolf!
0: Is this something we can cut out the road? You broke up.
1: Hey! Hey! I got Kyle Wright here, and he's getting skids here over there to move the tree.
0: Okay, I can't hardly understand you, but you don't need me up there?
1: No, we're good. Don't need you, we're good.
0: All right, 10-4.
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0: 2-4-1, be advised, we've made, we're up here at the vehicle now.
1: We just pulled up on the other side over here.

0: Billion 401.
1: I'm getting complaints about Elk Creek. There's a tree blocking the road if you want to let fire department know.
2: People, one of the fire departments called it in. He's been contacted.
1: Pin 4, thank you. Please send Mingo. Ask 401 exactly where that tree is, because it don't sound like the same tree. That other one ain't in the road, main road.
2: One of the fire department members just keyed up. Where's the tree that you're talking about?
1: I've not been up there, Mingo. I was actually flagged down here at the dollar store. They said that they couldn't get home up through Elk Creek because of a tree.
2: Ten four. So, 10-4.

0: 10-4. Clear, 2148.
1: I know that when I spoke with the Dale Barton unit that was on scene of Elk Creek, he said that they were going to try to get the road open back up. Go ahead.
2: 1401, do you have a chain with you or anything?
3: No, I don't have anything on me in your truck.
2: Legal, I believe that might have been blocking Maynard's branch off. I'm trying to find out for sure. Hold on a minute.
1: 10-4, just let us know, sir.
4: 238, Tango. We got the tree cleaned up on Elk Creek. We need to put the lines together.

0: People, man, yo, Team Caltech, the phone company, Paul Hill, the maybe cable company, have them come out and check this out too.
1: Do you know which carrier providers it is?
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0: up here in East Kermit. I'll be following up with this in the coming days, but I'll be in and out to Chatterley for a VIN verification.
1: Sure. 2150.

Bishopville Fire Department units. Got a report of a structure fire, 50765, Highway 194 East. Flames are visible. Please respond.

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0: Bell seems to be 5-0. 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

0: this gene subject. He does not appear confused. He's advising that he just got out of the hospital for some blood sugar issues and everything's 10-4 here. 98.
1: 10-4.

0: Me and Murph, guys.
1: 2220, great. We had a vehicle get stuck on the new road. We sent multiple fire department agencies out to get them out. The vehicle is now out. However, one of the fire department personnel members called in stating we might want to send law enforcement up there. He thinks this might have something to do with the missing person around Mingo Central. He stated that there was four people in that vehicle. Nobody provided any information. One of the females was 3 months pregnant. Said that they didn't want to call anybody to help them out. They were just going to leave the vehicle there.
0: Beautiful. I guess all parties still up here, correct?
1: Negative. They're going back to the creek apartments. They didn't advise which set. They just called a few minutes ago, said they got them out. They're headed that way.
0: Give me a minute there. I'll give you a call.
1: 10-4, sir. We just wanted to make you aware.
0: 10-4. I appreciate it. Did they by chance give you a 28 or anything on that car?
1: Stand by one and we'll run it.
0: Yeah.

0: Hôm qua.
1: Rồi.
0: Alpha repeating 637-864-A-Alpha. That comes back to a Gregory D. May out of Delbarton on a 2003 Chevy Silverado. 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
1: Can you tone out 200 units, tree down blocking both lanes down below here at the mine?

0: Dale Barton 200 units. All Dale Barton 200 units. 15 minutes to respond. Velo around the mines. Reported a tree down blocking both lanes of traffic. 15 minutes to respond. Velo around the mines. Tree down blocking both lanes of traffic. 2238.
1: 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I'm sitting here with my lights on.
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0: 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You'll fire the Mingo, Rescue 34, Rescue 38. 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

0: 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Water standing in the road. 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Tone time 2247. Second tone time 2247.
1: Kermit 802 to Max. We need some road signs, direct traffic around the school. Then this drain backed up.

attention, all bail department members. Attention, all bail free fire department members. We have reports of a tree down at 194 Medleak Road. 194 Medleak Road. Caller advised that it's blocking both lanes of traffic. First, Page and Tones, please respond.

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1: كويس يا مطعم.
0: Thank you for your time. I'm out of jail. Sorry, mileage 135122. Cruiser time 2254.
1: 15-4, sir. 2251.
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2: 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Clear time 2251.
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0: 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Hey, 4-5, we'll be advised. Tree's going to be online. Going to have to contact, looks like maybe AEP.
1: Campbell.

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Need units to respond left fork of Scarlet Road for flooding. Need units to respond left fork of Scarlet Road for flooding, 2308.

0: Attention Lenore 400 units, all Lenore 400 units. Need units to respond left fork of Scarlet Road for flooding. Need units to respond left fork Scarlet Road for flooding. Second tone time 2314.
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1: En route 2314, had a female call in from 122, left fork of Scarlet Road, advised, due to the creek, there's high water, advised, it's impassable, stated, the creek's flooded due to and garbage that's washed in it. I've attempted to get a hold of DOH with no answer. I've left a voicemail. She advised, they're 10-4, they still have power. Go ahead.
2: 10-4, what are we thinking of?
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0: So I tried to contact him and respond. If you can contact him, just advise him on the jail hill. There's a large amount of rocks just due to water flow that need to get moved. Just they contact DOH, or if you all contact DOH as well.
1: 10-4, I've got a flooding call at West Fork and Scarlet Road. I've attempted to call DOH 3 or 4 times that. There's asphalt plans. I've left a voicemail. If we can get through to DOH, you know, we'll let them know.
0: 10. Once we clear that, we'll start taking care of calls. .415 is the goat. It's the only thing I know to say.
1: 10-4, I was about to say, you done took care of them all.

0: Belfry 946, Pikeville Post Canada. We got one lane of this right here open where traffic can flow under it. Break. Temple, mid-vise, the tree still has the telephone line. It's either telephone or TV line. Still mashed down. It's got one pole that's in a vine. Somebody's going to have to bring a piece of equipment up here. Like I said, probably have to get the county road come up here and look at it also.
1: County Road Department, they were going to have a crewing route.
2: Any Lenore unit responding, Scarlet Road.
3: Four, go ahead.
2: Be advised, we've got more calls about flooding for the area of Gilman Drive. Advised, the entirety of Gilman Drive is also impassable. Do you want me to drop tones for some other units to respond that way?
3: Yeah, 10-4. I've got quite a few with me here. We're almost to Gilman Drive now. We're probably going to get first.

0: Angela. Also be advised, I still have negative contact with DOH.
1: I stand for

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0: 435 to Mecca.
1: Good.
0: I was wondering that call at Scarlet Road. What was the call for Gilman?
1: FEMA called and advised Gilman Drive is flooding. Stated it starts right there at the intersection of 119 and Gilman Drive. Advised people's bridges have washed out. The water is up in people's houses. They do still have power. However, they're advising the road is not passable. Again, I've contacted DOH with no answer. I left a voicemail for them. Still haven't been able to get a hold of DOH for the call at Scarlet Road either. Good.
0: All right, I'm right here at Gilman Drive. I'll swing in here and take a look real quick.
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3: 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He advised if we need to get people out, we've got Williamson as well as Kermit. They have boats. Good.
2: Yeah, 10-4. The ones right back here at the lane, they're all out on the road. They're all out of their house.
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1: 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Y'all be careful, it's starting to flood a little bit.

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2: Hey.
1: We were just now getting into Scarlet Road. We had cut a bunch of trees out of the way.
0: Four, I've already dropped their tone.
3: Go ahead. Ship 111 route POV. Let responding 100 units know I'll meet them on scene up here while we go.
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0: 111 advise these in round by until meet you guys down there.
3: 10-4. These people are going to be in a residence vehicle or what's the deal with it?
0: I'm not sure. We've got reports of high water, water going into houses down there, Gilman Drive. 912 just called, said to get you and Kermit headed that way for water rescue.

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1: Copy me. I'm headed down toward Gilman Drive now. I'll meet you guys down here.
2: Tip.
1: Give us any updates on what house or anything. 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
0: Yeah, I talked to 912. They're got reports they got water in houses and everything down there. He's not able to make access, so he couldn't give me much information.
1: 10-4, I'll meet you guys down here. We'll get her squared away.
0: Morning, 10-4.

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1: We have four left in the meeting.
2: Go ahead, 411.
1: Yes, I'm here. Based on this road is fully covered, we can't even get up to Hollis. We will have to have somebody get up here and check on these people and see if there's any of them getting killed. Turn off the four lane, it turned in the road. We can't get a hundred feet up the hall.
2: 404, Mingus.
3: Hey.
2: You said y'all had the Carmen en route to Gilman Drive, right?
3: 10-4, Carmen as well as Williamson, headed that way for water rescue.
2: Alright, 10-4. Be advised, Daystar is clear of the guy. The Charlotte Road, I mean, he has a tractor out here. He cleared the road off. They're good up here.
3: 10-4.

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1: 103, one of the Dale Barton units also said that Daystar was underwater as well, sir.
0: 10-4.

0: 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You grabbing that boat, Mup?
1: Yeah, 10-4, I'm in route. Get it now.

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0: Can you give me a house description or on this one that's feeding out of the house now?
1: Like they were houses underwater?
0: Where I'm on scene here now. I got a little bit of water in the road. I'm going to go down a couple of houses and see what I can find down in here. Try to give me an address.
2: It wasn't a 911 call. This came in through 912. 912 told us to tell you guys and Kermit to respond to Gilman Drive for water rescue. We haven't had any reports of anybody being stuck in a residence.

0: Conway, 812.
1: Hello.
0: 10-4, I received a 911 call from 1240 Fish Trap Road. There was a lot of static on the line, and then it disconnected. I attempted to call back a couple of different times. The call is not going through, but

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1: Hello, guys.
0: Yeah, we're coming through the lights here at Lenore on 119.
1: Damn, 4 or 5. Dang, Frank.
2: I'm at 157 Rob Dameron Road. This could be a Mike Bartley residence. There's no answer on callback. What?
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How's the water looking over towards y'all? Alright, last up in the creek, he was still down pretty good. Danny, 4.

0: call North Flanders Unit. It's all North Flanders Unit. Need units respond. Scarlet Road, tree down, blocking traffic. Need units respond. Scarlet Road, tree down, blocking traffic. Tone time, 0006.
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2: Good.
1: Service responding.

0: Yeah, we're down here at Daystar.
1: Winston, I'm not sure. Gilman's starting to clear up. It's going to keep rising, though, on down. Check the other lower areas there.
0: Yeah, we're at Daystar right now. We live in here.
2: 444 to all the floating call units. Upper Shepherd Town Road is clear at this time.
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0: Delwarton 200 units, all Delwarton 200 units. These units respond, Elmer Brown Drive, Caney. Tree down blocking one lane of traffic. These units respond, Elmer Brown Drive, Caney. Tree down blocking one lane of traffic. 11 after.
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1: Ten for 14 after.
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0: Good one said, nigga. 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Being poor.
1: Being poor. Are you guys clear from Midnight Lane? 717?
0: Yeah, 10-4. We're still in the area.

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1: Team 4, not team after.

0: Four, go ahead.
1: Four, do I have any units on scene at Scarlet Road for that tree down?
2: Yeah, I'm here now.
1: Okay.
3: 103 Neo.
1: Good.
3: I believe we're going to be putting in the water here today, so there's some people hollering for help up in here. You get a ETA on Kermit for me.
1: Seven. 100 units. I'm pretty sure they're at Gilman Drive. I'll try hollering at them.
3: Danville.

0: about rescuing it? They're going to go in on the boat at Daystar. They've got people hollering for help. They want to know your ETA.
1: Down here, I don't know if it'll drop up there very much or not. If you want to wait, see if the water gets down to where you ought to make access without the boat.
2: Yeah, it's in for sitting here watching it. It's come up. I'll watch a little bit longer though.
1: Yeah, 10-4. It's down lower portion there. Like I said, it's already went down to back inside the banks up here.
2: Thanks.

0: Yes, ma'am. I'm on the scene here, Hammer Brown Drive. This tree's actually up high. It's hitting the tow trucks as they come through. I'm gonna see if I can't flip some of it out of the way so it don't affect them too much.
1: 10-4, I can contact DOH. However, they're not answering the phones right now. I can leave a message.
0: Or let me see what I can do with it, and I'll let you know something.

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0: 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It's up to right where I can't reach it, so I have to have a post saw or something to reach up and cut it.
1: Okay, 1027, are you going
0: to be 200 units?
1: Going
0: to be clear? Yes, ma'am.
1: Okay, clear 32 after. Thank you, sir.
0: No problem. Just keep fingers off of the 200 the rest
1: of the night. No promises. If I'm stuck here, you got to run calls too, bud.
0: Yeah, 435 in America.
1: Good.
0: What about from the, where's the slide at?
1: Southbound side, mile marker 17, the only information we've got.

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1: Negative, we're clear of it. We're up here at the main fly.
0: 35 after.

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1: That should be all clear.
0: May your wings and fire.

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1: 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But
2: no.
1: Go ahead.
0: Now, when they called in and gave a different number than what they gave to Paige. So I do have a different number if you want it.
1: Ten four. I'll give it a try.

0: 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Everything is 10-4.
1: 10-4.
2: And we appreciate you.

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1: Go ahead.
0: Victor 5-Sam 479.

0: in color. It's going to be registered to an Isaiah Atkins of Griffel, Kentucky. It expires 12/31/26. Insurance is 10-4. 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
1: 10-4. 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

0: You can go ahead.
1: That was the only person calling late one. I took that earlier. Will you open that back up and just notate down that I'm with this area, negative contact?
0: Yeah, of course.

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0: Yeah,

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1: You had any callbacks on that from Blink Up One?
0: Negative.
1: Okay, so we're going to get that address again. I'm just a few minutes out.
0: Two, seven, eight, Wingo Block.

0: Yes, I'm over.
1: Go ahead.
0: When I try to call, it won't even let it go through the ring. It just straight tells me I can't leave a message. I've not set up the voicemail box.
1: Okay, Tiff, well, I'll see you here. I'll try to find it.

0: Go ahead, 703.
1: Is there a name on the residence? I can find it that way.
0: That she didn't give us the name for it, and I'm not having any call history at that exact address.
1: Okay, Temple, I'm going to be in the area for a few more minutes trying to find this.
0: Temple, I'm looking at call history for that area. Looks like a lot of the calls we've had there previously have been at 100 window block. All the last names on that's been Jarvis.

No, 3 Mingo. Only 10 8 from Wake Up Walk. I've tried every avenue down here. I can't find the vehicle or the residence.

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خير. Alan Special, DTL today. 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

0: there at Walmart of South Williamson, Mingo County, received one of those automated messages stating that someone was in need of assistance.
1: Are there a description or anything?
0: That's negative. That's all they could provide.
1: 10-4.

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1: Okay.
0: Where's your insurance?
1: And.

0: Missouri, 3105. The 10-4, I'm going to be 10-6 for a few. I've got a flat tire on my SB.
1: 10-4.

527. 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There's a double quick. Mel stated that he's in a black Dodge. Involved with a white Chevy. They've just hit mirrors, minor damage.

4, got a welfare check, 430 West Russell Street in Elkhorn, apartment 105, right? Or caller lives there in the building. She's advising there's an elderly female that also lives there. First name Judy, unknown last name. No one's seen her since Friday. Caller advises she's knocked on her door. No one's answering. Great. There's a smell in the hallway. It's getting progressively worse over the last 2 to 3 days. She's requested a welfare check and has made housing aware. Okay?

0: same hot water just in and then back off and in and back off. Anybody know what's going on?
1: No, we're out looking. Might have a little leak. 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
0: Here's what.

0: Go ahead.
1: They said about 3/4 of a mile up, there's like an old camper with tents and all of that, and there's some jug of water sitting by the road. They don't know if that might be an issue. They might have an outlet or something there. I didn't know if you wanted to check it out or not.

0: I doubt if we got anything up that way. The pump was kicked off again. That's true. There's times it's kicked off. That's why the water keeps going in and out. Pump was off again just now.
1: Painful. It was on when I went up and checked it, TJ, but it went off around 4 o'clock this morning or 5.
0: I believe that's why I just said on the radio, Frankie, that it went off a couple of times. That it was on last night, went off last night, on again this morning, and was off again just now. I believe that's what I said, Frankie. Appreciate you, old Frankie. I appreciate you, buddy.
2: He's rebooting, TJ. He just caught the last part of that.
1: Yeah, I'm over here in Dingus, hit slow by getting everything.
0: I'm proud of you, Frankie, if nobody else is.
1: I know you would, partner.

Central Inspire, need you to respond to Mulberry Street, lift assistance. 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Tone time, 902.

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1: Yeah.
0: Can you give me the signal right away?
1: DOB is going to be 12-13-1967, go ahead.
0: Beautiful.

0: MA, M119 across from Jerry Bottom. I'll be a mail carrier. I'm 1012 with them. Give them a ride back to the post office.
1: TM4.

0: 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Everybody.
1: That way.
2: Tempo.
0: How about you, Dial? Alan?
1: Yeah, that way, dude.

0: He sent me the address for Hazel Morton, Superior Health Warning at Jackson Plant. I don't have a date of birth. It's the mother of this deceased.
1: Nine 42.

0: 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I'm putting her oil in the cab for you guys.
1: Tampora, thank you.

0: Frankie. 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Turn everything off. Everything off from Millstone up.
1: Oh, I got you.
0: I'm coming down that way, TJ. I got to turn Bean Creek off. You want me to just turn stuff off of me? Turn Ben off, Ben, Varney, Birch, and then Frankie, you get everything else. 5 Mile, all that stuff up there, Boy Scout and all that stuff.
1: What's going on, TJ?
0: River's too muddy, can't pour water in. Clay wants that out. And it's in for a figure that's about to happen. We had that rain squick. I got you, dog.
2: To do death notification.
3: 10-4.

0: How about you, Josh Littleman? Turn Dan's Branch and Mayor off when you're coming down the road. Dan's Branch, Mayor, and King's Drive. There by State Road Garage. Turn all that off. Where y'all at? Hopefully ain't done mark King's Drive up. King's Drive needs turned off ASAP. I'll head that way.
1: Cut out, TJ. We couldn't hear you on that last part.
0: Go ahead and turn Dan's Branch off. I'll turn King's Drive off, and then we'll turn Mayor off last.
1: 10-4.

0: can you drive off with it locked?
1: It never is locked, but that door's a harder head to open.
0: I think you might need a key, but not to actually unlock it. I think this is right. I think it's unlocked all the time, but it's just, I think the lock goes in just enough to, keep you from opening it. We're out here at, Melvin Development, T. You want us to go get it or give you a key for it or?
2: I'm headed that way. I just went by Mayor. I'm headed that way.
0: 10-4. We're going to head that way just in case you end up needing that key.
2: 10-4.

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1: Can I in the ditch there again?
0: Yeah, but we're not that way.

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0: Or do you want me to get it?
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0: You will go.
1: Out putting that new pump down on like the Pigeon Creek side and putting it down there, but I just talked to Ryan at the plant. He said he don't have time to do all that today. So we may be off for a while.

10-4, I need you to be en route to 3311 Elkhorn Creek, reference a trespassing complaint. Break. 10-4, caller's going to be Brianna Miller. She's advising her mother, Amanda Miller, is there at the residence, accusing the caller of hiding a boyfriend, first name Brad, in the basement. Break. 10-4, that female's refusing to leave. She appears to be under the influence. That female screaming, slamming her doors. It's going to be a gray brick house with a red roof.

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0: But he had a crystal wheel to make one. 78 Chevrolet. 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
1: Seymour.

0: a lifeguard, have an EMS call, 3311 Elkhorn Creek, 3311 Elkhorn Creek. The female subject possibly having some type of mental issue. I do have a trooper in route. He was getting on the new 460.
1: Lifeguard copy. Just in, route as soon as we can.

0: but lost property, is it? Going to be the name on the ID in the wallet that's here on the pad.
1: Of 10-4.
0: 10-4 to get his address listed as 70 Bethany Drive.
1: Of 10-4.

0: I'll be 28. John Paul Miller residence. Which is 70. Bethany Drive. And a couple neighbors. They're all advising it. They've never heard of this mail.
1: 10-4.

0: 36 Mango. I'm not sure if anyone revised, but 528 had a 1015 here at the office. I'm going to have that 1015 transported to the jail.
1: Ian?

6-1. I'm 97 area out here, negative contact so far.

0: Bingo, any mobile law enforcement, big plant, reference, well being checked.
1: Three twenty-one.
0: I've had multiple calls from a neighbor regarding a child that was being abused in a road. The child appeared to be 3 to 4 years old, and a male was beating on it, and then the child took off, and he took his belt off, ran after the child, smacking it. Otherwise, a female came out and got the child, put it in the house, and the male went inside the house also.
1: Careful. I'll take care. What's the address?
0: She wasn't sure on the correct address, but it's the trailer park. So big explain. She said there's a red truck in the driveway beside the trailer. Go ahead.
1: Careful.

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Attention all Kermit 800 units, all Kermit 800 units. Need some units to respond. Per Wayne County, US 52 between Judy's Creek and Silver Creek, well being checked on a semi driver. Need some units to respond. 52 between Judy's Creek and Silver Creek, well being checked on a semi driver. Tone time 12:13.

Now, that red truck they were talking about, Sierra Hotel Foxtrot 7474. Sierra Hotel Foxtrot 7474. Red Chevy Colorado. I'll be out of the car if you just want to hold it for me.

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1: The base device is in mouth of C2 in crew.
2: Silver 2, right?

0: on a unit semi.
1: Okay. 10-4, copy. 10-24.
2: Yeah. 321 Main.
0: Good.
2: Everything appears to be 10-4 here. I've talked to the juvenile and both the parents. I guess he was running up and down the road as a punishment instead of them trying to whoop him or anything. Can you attach your father's 27 North Carolina?
0: Yeah, go ahead with 27.
2: 004-583-9248. Repeating 004-583-248. Should be Michael Staten. I'm going to check him 29, birthday 3702. 3702.

0: 321, I'm going to be having luck with that.
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0: Simple, check statewide on him, let me know.

0: 601, go ahead.
1: I'm 1098, negative contact. I've updated the cab.
0: 10-4.
2: You gotta find somewhere to add to when you call back. Can I get it? Poster number is 3-4-9-2-8-9-8-2. 3-4-9-2-8-9-8-1-2. Call back for this residence.

0: 3:21. The last name on an individual will be Staten. Sierra Tango Alpha Tango Echo Number.
1: Yes, sir.
0: I'm not finding a 27 on him through Georgia. He is -29 for the state of West Virginia, though. So.
1: That 27 should be through North Carolina, the one I have in hand here. Drop it in number 40.
2: We can get all these tonight from the jail. Copy. Anyone need anything down there?
1: No, I should be here. Appreciate it.
2: Here.

Bison 1600 units, Bison 1600 units. Can I report a possible NVC before your fire department coming from Gilbert? Can I report possible NVC coming from before your fire department coming from Gilbert? Time 12:45.

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1: You deserve to go to Germany back in County and route back to the station.
0: Yes.

0: Pavel 601. Sheriff Hazlett, Thompson County is requesting assistance. Reference of domestic in progress, 2866 Kentucky 3244 at River. Go ahead.
1: Being route from Sayersville, taking a little bit of get over there.
2: Just right down on 460, not the lower end here. I'll head that way. 744, Pavel.
0: 744, go ahead.
2: Go ahead and show me 10-8. You can put me on that call that 601 was going to go on.
0: 10-4.
1: Right.
0: Sample.

0: Surf, how's it called? And it's no longer on the cat. Is it still active? En route back to the dock. I'll copy over.
1: John Ford, good copy.

0: No, he didn't have his back on the fashion available.
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0: Oh, the walnut brush, yeah. 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Already been done, okay?
1: Sample.
0: All right.

0: And go ahead.
1: 10-3 being route over 147 Owens Fork. 147 Owens Fork there, stop over. Make contact with Erica Dawson in reference to a fast break.
0: 10-4, go ahead.
1: 10-4, she said that her ex-boyfriend, James Hurley, stole several items from her, including some weed eaters, chainsaw, and a water slide. Should be a cream color double one.
0: 10-4, is that going to be off of Hurricane Creek?
1: And out. 10-4.

Okay, for you get 98, I'm going to say it's complying at 3420 East Shelby in a road, 3420. Make contact Bobby Gibson, said he believes someone stole some tools off of him. Go ahead.

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1: Info World Road Crew Social. Well, it's going to be 400-353-2228. Turn it off, turn it back on. Copy. Okay. Jingle.
2: Jingle.
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0: Jonathan Vance of Shelby, Indiana. He's suspended, no restrictions, several priors. He's got four active, 29, four active.
1: Fire department, I got him 10-15. I'm going to be 10-6 for you. Circled around, it don't matter.
2: Team 4, I didn't think they kicked off when they was in hand. All right.
1: If it'll work in auto, put it in auto, but I don't hope it'll work in auto. If it don't, put it in hand, because it's working fine.

0: How about you, Al? Did we? Did we? White on Virgin Barney till Frank turns Mills on. Frank, you holler join radio when he gets Mills on. Team Board, I'm coming off Buffalo Mountain there now. I'd probably run down and turn it on. 10-4 sounds like a plan right there. He'll get found my own Boy Scout. You just get Millstone and Birch and Barney. The 10-4, what pump are they running there, Frank? Do you know which pump they've been running in Millstone today? It's got a note above the switch.
1: Number,
0: it's one of the notes above it, Al. 10-4,

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It turns off too. People, yeah, I'll check it to you.

some parking lot guard. I seen some parking lot guard. Have an EMS call. 400 West Russell Street. 400 West Russell Street in Elkhorn. It's going to be apartment 105. A 51-year-old female having chest pain. Oxygen is low.

Great. If you find that contact, just tell me about it. See if we can find the driver that may have been involved in this 45.

0: males and one female, said that they all seemed to be intoxicated. She said they were over there threatening them. Said that they came across the bridge there at McCarr into Maitland. Said that they had threatened to shoot them. Unknown if they have any weapons on them. Go ahead.
1: Team 4, did he come across this time or go over on the desert side?
0: She just told me that they were in the car and that they had came across the bridge into Maitland.
1: Okay, I'm here at the bridge now. I just came up this way. I'll look around for you.
0: 10-4.

0: Sam been getting, I've been a traffic stop on S is in Sam, X-ray, S is in Sam, 4855. It's going to be a Virginia Tech. It's on a gray F-150 that they're right in the back.
1: K-4.

0: I'll be here. We crossed off 6,049, that Old Stafford Bridge.
1: Many deals were hit.
0: Go ahead.
1: Comes back to Ethel May Lester of Big Rock, Virginia. Should appear on a 2018 Chevy. 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Negative NTIC. Good.
0: Okay, that was S is in Sam, X-ray Sam, 4855.
1: Ten for Sierra, X-ray Sierra, 4855, out of Virginia. Good.
0: Okay, that'll be at least three people in this thing here.

0: Hello.
1: Yes.
0: Was that a gray F-150?
2: One, two, four, four.
1: 4 seconds, very good.
0: Red in color. Red. I was referring to the one that made the call on them. Was it a gray F-150? Stand by. 10-4, gray F-150. 10-4. Run me a 27 Virginia. Tango 649. 14503. Tango 649. 14503.

0: Go ahead.
1: Response for Tango 649-14503, Jonathan Ellis Barkley of Grundy, Virginia. Status is valid, 0 points, negative NCI test.
0: And for these guys aren't intoxicated, I don't know who they have to run in with. Tag on block my truck and we'll give them a citation for that.
1: The info.

Park Place, Lock Garden, EMS call, 265 East Russell Street, 265 East Russell Street, 93-year-old female, difficulty breathing, does have a history of heart problems and COPD. There should be a house with a ramp on the back.

704 Mingo, myself and nine. We're going to be out here at the right hand fork of Stone Cold at a residence.

to an extra patrol request. We're at the old Tomahawk Elementary School. It's referenced to a lot of traffic, possible signal 10 deals coming out of the school. Callers requested extra patrol around 1500 to 2000 hours a day.

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1: Where's Trice?
0: Josh, y'all run and turn my ear back on before you turn that back on. Before you turn Jubis all on, turn my ear back on.
1: 10-4.

turn Julius Hall back on. Just turn my ear on for me. I'll get Julius Hall later on because I have to bleed the ear off and make sure everything's right. Don't turn Julius Hall on. Just turn my ear on.

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0: Junior. 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
1: Hey, you didn't so happen to turn Carl Lane back on, did you?
0: Negative. I didn't even think about it being turned off.
1: Okay, I'll get it. Did you turn Jim's brakes back on? Because I went up there and stopped in there to turn it on, and it's already on and auto.
0: Negative. They can control that from the plant most of the time, though. So they might have done that from the plant prior to COVID.
1: Simple. I just didn't know. I just want to ask you about Caroline before I did your whooper.
0: Stand for it.

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0: That she's at 218 Ben Street. Apparently, she just moved here. She said that first she told me the vehicle was hanging off the pavement, but then she said it's the tire. So that she's tried to move it, tried to get neighbors to help. Go ahead.
1: Twelve hundred.

0: Yeah, go ahead, Frank.
1: Hey, what Booster was TJ saying that he was going to take care of, but he had to bleed her off from and stuff.
0: If I'm not mistaken, I think it's still your call, Frank. Okay.
1: Okay, I was just making sure it wasn't Caroline. I was getting ready to turn his head on. I just got part of it when he was talking earlier.

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1: Go ahead.
0: Tom 8 John 057, 2005, Chevy Tahoe, white in color, Johanna Bowens of East Point, expires 6/30 of 27, insurance 10-4. Good.
2: Thank you.

0: 10-4, what's the ETA for post?
1: 10-4, I just printed out the last 29 on this mail. I'm walking up to booking right now. I'm advising about 5 minutes when I go 98.
0: 10-4, thanks.

0: o'clock on 698. This is going to be right between the Floyd Knott County line and the railroad tracks. Post 13 has a unit there. However, it's going to be about 100 feet over in Floyd County. Go ahead.
1: Tampa.

0: Hey.
1: Really?
0: Stop here at the Cardinal Country Store and refuel. Am I closer than you, but
1: I don't know.
0: €5. Pull across meaning. That way also.
1: Yeah.

0: I'm 46 and no longer on the board. Is it taken care of or revised?
1: Do it.
0: Them four must be something on my end, huh?
1: Tim.

0: Good.
1: For Rufus, juvenile complaint, he had ran away, he went up the road just a little bit. I'm 10-12 with him, and we're going to ride down the road real quick and break some mileage.

0: at Timothy Dameron, 5706. 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
1: Yeah,
0: I believe that's 10-4.
1: Yeah, where's 10-4?

0: Caller buys a maroon passenger car with West Virginia tags sitting in the middle of the road, possibly broke down, advised no one is around the vehicle blocking traffic. Good.
1: Therefore, bear up.

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0: Kentucky 28 on Whiskey 3 Juliet 955. 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

0: Cerrona. Whiskey 3 Juliet 955, through Kentucky, comes back to Rachel J. Yates out of Pilgrim. Should have been a 1999 Dodge Ram 1500, blue in color, titles active, does have insurance, expiration 731-27, negative in Seattle, good.
1: People, I have a traffic stop on that vehicle, you're at East Front.
0: 16 length.

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1: At which point?
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0: 10-4, that comes back on a blue 2014 Dodge Avenger to a Kathleen Hurley of Martin or Everett Hurley of Bev's Creek. 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

0: towing this. This is a stolen license plate out of West Virginia. 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
1: Apocalypse, if you can copy, I've got another 47 to Kentucky. It's going to be a farm tag, Bert.
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1: 10-4. I'm going to give you parties. Right. It's going to be Unit 1 stump versus Unit 2 park unoccupied owned by Perkins. It's going to be 10-4 photos, Native American Regiment. I'll still be 10-6 here for a few.
0: 10-4.
2: I'll take that. Showing he's going to be out of Florida. He's in Forest. I've got clear 29s on him, buddy.
1: Thank you.

Boy, Frank, 3. Edward, King, 5. Adam, Union, 02, 9, 8, 6, 0, 2, 0, 7.

0: Alright, Vegas, West Virginia, I assume.
1: 10-4. Can you 10-9 in? I believe there might be a couple, I might have copied a couple more digits.
0: At 207, I'm not sure if I belong on it.
1: Or it doesn't belong on there. It comes back on a 2010 Toyota Camry to a Leona Donielle Johnson in Delbarton, West Virginia. Expiration was 1-1 of 26. But I'm just telling my complaint.
0: There he is. I'm trying to get up with him.

0: Creek. She called from Kimberly Hall. 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He refused to give them to her, Brayden.
1: Yeah.
0: He's advising it. His girlfriend, all she knew was her name was Allison. Took the two boys and left. She don't know where her kids are. But she's going to look around the area if you don't care to give her a Signal 6. She's in a black Dodge Charger. 88's in Cadillac, boy.

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0: just got a confirmation back. It is going to be a valid hit. It's going to be a Trooper Evans. But...
1: the information I'll get up with him.
0: Or they didn't provide it. I asked them to, however, they didn't provide it.

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1: Ronald Hamilton just now signal 6. He's on his way home from work. He put his 88 in the cat as well.
0: Hey, boy, just had a complaint out there yesterday.
1: Asked what he had thought.

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0: I guess post 13 should have. 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I didn't know that. You couldn't see no way on Stumbles.
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Go ahead. 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

0: Pig Wire School and Vijay. Simba's towing's en route for this vehicle. We've made contact with Post 13. I've asked them to signal their wrecker, Authority 39.
1: Vehicle.

0: Advise post 13 of that traffic, so that advise our unit to advise the operator of this vehicle. He's giving him a ride over to Knott County.
1: Yeah.

0: I was off that male gas. Pipe was heated, just came 97. Or when we sent by, was in, you coming on here?
1: 10.

0: Really not that important.
1: Go ahead.
0: You know, okay, we're using the 60 to assist Brittany. She tried to fill the 60 in all our silver service. Let's see if they're going to be able to do anything with this or doesn't meet criteria.
1: Careful.

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0: 214 Lake Fork, right?
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0: My caller is a Carmen Justice. She's advising that she's living in a trailer with her boyfriend. The landlord is going to be his parents, apparently there at the residence. They had been destroying her property. They kicked the doors in, took the front door, back doors off. She's wanting to be signaled to the express. For her 88 in the CAD. She's advising she's at her sister. She's not at this 1020 at this time. Go ahead.

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1: 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Tell me it is, vehicle. 98.
0: 10-4.

0: I've got a possible 148, 149 complaint. 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
1: Go ahead.
0: I received a call from Athena Reynolds. She's advising her daughter, Jody Stiltner, left her residence in a maroon vehicle. She was coming out of Big Hackney's Creek. Whoever the caller, she followed her. She's advising females driving a maroon vehicle. She's supposed to be on possibly meth, talking out of her head. She's followed her to Lick Creek. Females pulled in at a James Ellswick's driveway, still in the vehicle. My caller's currently sitting at the boat dock. Go ahead.

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1: Okay.

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1: I finally picked the wallet up. I think it was still a post. I just went up there to make contact with him.
0: Yeah, for female called stating that we went to the wrong address. I'll call her back and let her know that it's here at post.
1: Thanks for

0: is Lake Fork. It is the water and city in that area. Go ahead.
1: D-Rock is playing. I was reading the comments sitting over at the boat dock. I'm just assuming it's going to be one towards Mouth Carter.
0: Correct.

0: Well. 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She believes it's going to be a grayish double white across a concrete bridge. She's supposed to call me back. Go ahead.
1: 10-4, I'm going to get on a new 450. 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

0: Three credit card problems. Before it's been about an hour, Phone Black still hasn't showed up yet. I don't know if we need to recontact them or send somebody else out here.
1: Divorce.

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0: 10-4, he went to the wrong 10-4. 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They're advising he should be there anytime.
1: 10-4.

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Should have a white pickup truck and her daughter's maroon car in the driveway. 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

0: 31.
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0: Negative. I already gave state police dispatch.
1: Damn, what was it?
0: Reckless driving, lawful legal mind driver's permit.
1: Damn.
2: Someone said, man, I've been away from the vehicle. I'll take care of that if you're not there. You're 16.

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1: 2006 Chevy Tahoe, David Brooks of White House, expiration 3/31/27, tip verify proof that
0: 10-4, does it show the registered owner is suspended?
1: 10-4, David Brooks, showing suspended, a couple of priors.
0: 4, I caught him a little while back. I'm going to try to go 44 with this vehicle here in just a second.
1: 10-4, 335, copy signal 1.

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1: 10-4, I'm behind him here on 993. I'm trying to find a place to go 44.

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0: Put a note in the cab that I had to reset my body camera, please.
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1: Wait for the name and state of birth. It's going to be through Arizona. Begin, kid. State of birth is going to be 8/19/1995.

0: So possible I was able to get a driver's license number if you'd like for it also. George 7098882.
1: George 7098882. Megan Rochelle Kidd of Tucson, Arizona. Her operator status is valid. -29 is good.
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0: down here on 581 toward Johnson, or back toward Painesville, about a mile and a half past you, I agree.
1: Yeah, it's 10-4. 744-5.
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1: 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Sam 2 9 2 7 Robert 6 1 Edward 2 2 2 8 8 3.
0: I believe that's 10-4, go ahead.
1: 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Good.

0: 8-12, good.
1: I made contact with Jody here. She's 10-4, and she's just called 600, right?
0: Good.
1: I asked her if she needed any medical attention this day. She refused. I stated that her landlord or roommate here is going to take her next date. Offered, I advise if she needs anything from us, signal 6. Be 98.
0: Sure. Go ahead.
2: No, I disconnected from you there. 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
3: 10-4, I'm going to need you to route to 11 Goody Road. It's going to be Tudor's Biscuit World in South Williamson for a domestic break.
2: Good.
3: There's going to be a female employee. She advised that a male named Sean, wearing black shirt and blue jeans, screamed at her and hit her. She advised that he is in the parking lot with his single one, advised that they were going to beat her up. Caller is going to be inside of the main office of Tudor's until a trooper comes on saying, go ahead.
2: Stand for it.

0: Ryan.
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0: another involved.
1: Go ahead.
0: Well, 1090 was a false alarm. They thought it was a homeowner. If I see him plugged it, coming back to that, be a fetch referral.
1: Can't force.

0: know, she said she's 10-4. They stated that the neighbors are the ones calling in these complaints, or these false complaints.
1: Sure.
0: Rocky Road, could you pull that back up and tag me to it?
1: Sure.

0: 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P97. 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
1: Excellent.
0: Good.
1: We was on public service, UT9 at CAD number.
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0: Right, 12, babe.
1: Junior 47, Brian. Sam, X-ray Sam, 4855. Once you get a read back on that, can you give me the last four on the VM?
0: We have 2018 Chevy, red in color, Ethel May Lester of Big Rock, Virginia, expires 1/12/26. Right?
1: Go ahead.
0: Or it's showing that the vehicle was sold. Right for the last four on the VIN.
1: Go ahead.
0: 4524.
1: That's going to be negative. It's going to be a silver F-150 pickup, a break for Ben.
0: Hey.
1: One Frank Tom Robert X-ray, 14 William, 35 Nora Adam, 68486. You need a read back?
0: Negative.

0: Correction, 5-4-8-12. And for the latest registration I'm showing on this is through Bluefield, West Virginia in 2023, right? It's a region, and that was the only one that I could find, Greg.
1: 10-4, name deal, Bluefield, Virginia.
0: Go ahead.
1: They will be going to be 5-8-86. Spelling on Jonathan is going to be John Ocean Nor Adam Tom Henry Adam Nor.
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3: Go ahead. 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Little man's headed back to the shop to get a few parts. If you don't want to come, you can turn around and go home, or if you want me to set the shop, we'll be at the shop in a minute.

0: come by, or do you want me to come to the shop?
1: Whatever you want to do, bud. If you want me to follow you in and you guide me to light or whatever, it don't matter to me, Frankie. You just guide me, son. What direction you want me to go in?
0: Nah, what I was going to do is just wait out here on the four lane till y'all come by. Then follow you up or where it's at and help you.
1: Campbell.
0: Not unless you need me out or something, huh?
2: His OL is licensed, restricted to corrective lens, one active, good

0: 1043, sir.
1: Thanks.
2: Yeah.

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1: My car right here at Stumps. I guess junkyard would be US 460 and the Family Dollar intersection.
2: Stanmore, thank you. I mean, go show the route.
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0: Okay, peace out.
1: So,
0: Frankie, you gonna need the escalator, or do you have one in?
2: Hello, Frank. Yeah, we need parts, buddy.
0: Just a service line, we can fill it.
2: All we need is a service truck and maybe a shovel.
0: Well, I've got one of them. Is Cecil got his speedos on?
2: You got something on better than that?
0: Well, I'm supposed to trip over here then.

0: Right.
1: How about the corner?
0: Right.
1: Four zero six, 4945, 4545.
0: Campbell.

0: King, David Frank, Ree, Robert, Tom, X-Ray, Robert Boyd, 10001.
1: I'm 98, first.
2: Okay.
1: It was nothing more than a lottery ticket. He had already gotten somebody to stop by and pick it up out of his yard there, showed him what it was. He's 10-4. I advised him he's bed and sleep it off. Not call us back unless he needed help for something. He advised he'll go on to bed for the evening.
2: See you.

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1: Contact information is going to be in the tag. Go ahead.
2: 10-4.

0: Pathway 12.
1: Hello.
0: Since the socials were those Kentucky.
1: Well, I'm going to get hurt, Miami. I've got enough.
0: Yeah, boy.

0: you want number after the subject. I'm unable to find anything.
1: Anyway. 10-4, send the CAD, wait for number.

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0: for name and DOB on both subjects. 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Last name, Mary Charles, Nora Union, Tom, 4-9-0-2. Not 19 of Otuga.
1: 10-4.

0: Oh, well, I found this Kurt Ramey through Courtnet. His first name's spelling on him. He's going to be King either Robert Tom. Spelled different for Kurt, but.
1: Stand for.

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1: Do it.
0: Divorce Tiana Brooke McNutt of Lee Creek, OLN Mary 18094951, be an operator's permit showing transferred out of state. Good.
1: Terrible.

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0: No further action if you'd like to ask me.
1: Campbell.
0: 812. I'll be around Canyon at this subject. He left his pickup truck sitting out there at Stump's business, right?
1: Good.
0: I let Tiana and Kurt subject. I told them to get out of the vehicle. I guess going to be walking back to Fitz Creek. Somebody that was there feeding his animals stated that she's going to get up with Matt, possibly come give him a ride or get that truck out of their way. Go good.
1: Campbell.

Not APO. 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James Keynes. Run is, oh well, confirm. I think he's probably got 283.29. King 98070041. King 98070041.

0: him for that, James Keynes. 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He's suspended, no restrictions. He's going to have two active. Go ahead.
1: Damn for him.

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0: 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I can read most of it, some of it. I'm not sure about the last few numbers. One, Frank Tom, King Robert, four, Edward David, one, Boy Paul, Adam six, it might be 838,
2: not sure.
1: Copy.
2: Wayne County does not have anybody.
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0: door. 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
0: 0381 is actually the last four. 0381.
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0: 9 5 3 0 7 on the right. Gonna be a Roby, Ramey, March 28, 1979. 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

0: Hold on, 988. Back on a 2011 Ford Ranger, blue in color, registered to Elena Smith from Drift, Kentucky, showing that it's title only, verify proof. Go ahead.
1: 10-4 Bob, can you put that VIN information in the CAD for me?
0: 10-4, it's in there.
1: This individual, right?
0: Go ahead.
1: I'm going to run the keys of this vehicle up here. This female belongs to, staying with. I'll let him come back here and make arrangements to get it off the road.
0: Stand for it. Call for 494.
2: That name and date of birth not coming back. Can you advise the social?
3: 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He's advising my bill to Texas as well.
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I found that male subject's identity. However, I believe her will files might be down in Kentucky right now. I'm not getting anything back on it, but

0: Who's negative?
1: I'm still checking. I do have, he's got several signal 10 priors. 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Somebody this one.

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1: Go ahead.
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0: 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You get on the scene, we let us know if you need a record.
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